If you ever say music isn't what it used to be, we play what it used to be. 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

Oklahoma's classic rock, Q94.7, loudening up the nights. Don't mind if I do. Quiet Riot is out banging around the country right now as we speak. Queen's on. And then we're talking about your share of $250,000. Sound like fun? I'll tell you everything in just two tracks with the big rig. It is Queen.

Q94.7. What the dumb of the day is one of those that's going to leave you feeling really dumb this summer, especially if you get on the road a lot and you're out. Maybe you're in a strange city, strange place, and use a strange parking lot. And one of those companies like ParkWiz or somebody has it. Some things you need to know. Very important. Coming up within 15 minutes.

Big rig on. As if you listen at work, whether it's daytime, it's nighttime with me, it doesn't matter. Talk back. Let us know. You know the talk back mic, right? 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You could hear yourself, or we could be shouting you out on Q94.7 just for rocking on the job.

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Rock of the 70s, 80s, and 90s is on. Q94.7, The Q.

I loved that show. This was used at the end of episode 7, just before the finale gets started, and your pulse is racing. You're like, oh yeah, every episode is up. There's 8 of them. Each, I think the first one or two is like an hour, then the others are about 45, 50 minutes long, but they would be a really good binge for you this weekend. I'm just throwing it out there. It is hearts.

94.7, Oklahoma's classic rock. We celebrated the birthday, even though he's no longer with us, earlier this week. Charlie Watts and the Rolling Stones. Still can't believe he's gone. Out of everybody, I'm like, I thought he would be the last one left. I mean, I think he was the oldest, but he just always looked like he was in such good shape. He's the drummer. Nobody does more cardio than that guy. I mean, come on. But cancer doesn't care about cardio. No. It's Stone Temple Pilots with a big ring.

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Q94.7, Oklahoma's classic rock. 250K for America's birthday. Keeps on humming, man, for days and weeks to come, making sure you're fully plugged in on the knowledge in just two songs. 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

0: Q94.7. I was never really feeling the Look What the Cat Dragged In 40th anniversary tour. I mean, the album was fine, but Open Up and Say Ah was the one that really kicked down the door. To me, that's like, okay, that's the one. And that's how it sounds like it's going to go. Red acknowledged going into Memorial Day weekend, there were multiple bids on the tour. So they, as bandmates, have to figure it out because everybody has lives and families, right? And everybody's now in their 60s. So it's a different planet. It's a different world. So they got to work through this to make sure that nobody's made miserable or people are destroying their families for a 40th anniversary Open Up and Say Ah tour. Either way, it really sounds like it's close to happening. So you need to be paying attention. You get this $2,500, right? Out of our $250,000 giveaway for America's birthday. That will definitely get you some airline tickets, some poison tickets, or whatever band you want to go see. Or what piece of national history do you want to go see? Really, the uses for this money are endless. And they start again tomorrow morning at 8.
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2: Lots of places can expose you to identity theft.
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Like the guy on the Himalaya who barks all the time, you want to go faster? And Ozzy and his crazy train voice going nuts. That could be one wicked theme park, man.

0: tell me was a pumping to number two. Yeah, that's why it doesn't come up on 311. 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

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Q94.7. Journey and the Final Frontiers farewell tour that's going to be out there all the way, really almost through the end of the year. They will pretty much round it out back around home in San Francisco coming up right after Thanksgiving, as a matter of fact. That might be kind of a fun place to see them. Hometown homecoming show. That'd be pretty wicked. It's Stained. It's Big Rig just after 11 o'clock on this Thursday night.

0: This is Oklahoma's Classic Rock, Q94.7. Another wild one in the National Hockey League tonight. Oh, game two of the Stanley Cup Championship round between Vegas and, of course, the Carolina Hurricanes in Raleigh. Get the latest updates on that 24/7 sports channel, and you're good to go. And then once you're done with that, if you have not done this yet, you know, we updated the app a while ago and we put the presets on it, but I'm shocked how many people, when I tell them, they're like, what do you mean presets? And I show them, they're like, I can't believe I didn't know that. So when you're listening to us at the top, it says preset. Just tap that. And then it's going to ask you what number preset you want to put it in. Number one, hello. And then once you've done that, make sure to tap follow at the top. Now, why would you do that? Because when we're ready to do contest, we send out notifications. So you could be in the middle of the grocery store and it's like, hey, we're about to give away $1,000 in the next 10 minutes. You know, you need to get the hell out to grocery, get in your car, have your phone ready to win $1,000. You're always plugged in. It's like your lifeline to us.
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Oklahoma's classic rock, Q94.7, Rush. Oh, the album, man. I mean, you talk about a big in 1981 for them, Limelight. There were so many songs. And when they talk about how bad doing Tom Sawyer was because it was so hard to record, I don't know, man. Limelight's a pretty tough one, it would seem to me.

Riggs. So you've got a preset on your radio, right, for Q94.7? 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I mean, you had some time. You should, because whenever you fire up the app, you're never more than two taps away from us when you set us as your number one preset. 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
1: Are you ready to rock and roll or what? We made it to Friday. We're on the third shift, working the job, maybe having a cocktail. 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

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And your first shot is coming up later on this morning.

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0: 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It's the Red Eye Rock Lounge radio show. Doc Reno hanging out with you here. I saw this online, how to make a great impression in your first week on a new job. And they say the top three things to do. Number three, cut yourself some slack. Give yourself a little grace. Nobody nails a new job right off the bat. So just cut yourself some slack. Number two, focus on your abilities, not your appearance. Like me coming to work with a Metallica shirt on. And number one, the number one way to make a great impression on your first week on the job, make sure you say hello to all your new coworkers first.
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1: Well, we have a 99-year-old woman who just set a Guinness World Record for the oldest person ever to crowd surf. 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That's right. 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
1: Rocking out some Danzig, that's Mother, on your Friday morning here on the third shift. 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
1: Scorpions back in Las Vegas starting on September 17th. 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
1: The Big Mac Attack on your Friday morning. It's the Red Eye Rock Lounge radio show. Why am I not surprised by this? A man who has three storage sheds. I have a Children's Cancer Foundation nonprofit. Two of those sheds are for that. The other one, the Mrs. is crazy. She's cuckoo for Cocoa Puffs for Halloween and Christmas decorations. What am I talking about? America has more storage facilities than Starbucks, McDonald's, and Subways combined, according to a new report.
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1: Have you heard about Dunkin's 48-ounce buckets of iced coffee? 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
1: Crazy question for you this morning. 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
1: Tell you what, anytime is the right time to rock out the Wilson sisters, Ann and Nancy Hart. 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

0: There is no dark side in the moon, really. 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
1: 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Texting is a great way to communicate with us. BMMS and whatever that is to 82945. What, Gimpy, this is more of a Gimpy question, but Lindsay, obviously, I want to hear your opinion too. What kind of compliment would you like to hear more often? Is there a compliment? Because women like I love to be acknowledged, like if their hair changes, if they're dressed nice, or maybe their shoes. Do you have a compliment? And I want to know from you guys, BMMS, and whatever that compliment is you'd like to hear more often to 82945.
2: Hey, you can put some thought into it, but I think if there's one I'd like to hear more often is, well, that's bigger than I thought.
1: Yeah, I don't know if there's another.
3: All right.
2: Yeah. Okay. Oh, you got pretty eyes? Okay. You should never tell a guy he's got pretty eyes.
1: I don't know. I feel like you're somebody who, if somebody acknowledged how great your goatee looked, you would be like, okay.
3: All right.
2: All right, fine. In a non-sexual manner. Yeah, dude, your beard's on point. I wouldn't mind hearing that more often.
1: Okay. Yeah, I don't need my hair complimented. But you're right, man. The pinnacle is.
2: Uh-huh.
1: Yeah, that's much bigger than I thought. In reference to my

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1: It's time for News Quickies, world news, local news, and news that just makes you say, what the f***? 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News Quickies from the Big...
0: All right, we do News Quickies on Fridays, just the headlines. Go ahead, Lindsay.
2: Judge orders a life sentence for man with 166 arrests and 55 convictions.
0: Life? Is that what you said?
2: Yeah.
0: I don't know. Like, what are the convictions? What are we talking?
3: Right. Is it drugs? Is it murder?
0: Is it arson?
3: Right.
0: Is it graffiti?
2: Graffiti.
0: I'm just saying, right. Like, what are we talking? It does sound dramatic.
2: It does.
3: Yeah. I bet you that's just the scare tactic, and they'll lower it down. The star of Rome's sexy priest calendar isn't a priest and never has been.
0: You don't say. I think it's fascinating they do this.
3: Yeah?
0: Yeah. People are like, yeah, let's see a sexy pope. CEO says company problems disappeared after firing the HR team.
3: Yeah, that usually happens.
2: No one to complain to. 6'7" model reportedly makes $100 per minute on OnlyFans.
3: I am in the wrong business.
0: I don't believe it. I gotta see what they look like.
3: The legs?
0: Yeah, the model. I gotta see what they look like.
3: Louisiana baker set $600 cake on fire after customer found out her boyfriend cheated on her.
0: It's awesome. The video's really good, too.
3: Yeah.
0: Bill proposed requiring data centers to pay for own power.
3: As they should.
0: Yeah, how's this a headline?
3: Yeah.
0: This feels like a derp.
3: Mm. Yeah.
2: Woman fined $100 on the spot after her dog didn't do a do.
3: Well, that doesn't make any damn sense. Your dog didn't crap, so we're fining you $100?
0: I don't understand the on-the-spot part. That's usually how an infraction works.
3: Mm-hmm. Mm-hmm. Students accidentally... Oh, we already read that. I think Lindsay covered that one a while ago. No, that was a fill-in-the-blank news. New vape pen lets you earn Bitcoin while you smoke weed. Yeah.
0: Politician raises eyebrows as he proudly declares himself a gooner. You don't know what a gooner is. You need to search it on your own time. Not a company computer.
2: Right.
3: Gooner.
2: Woman accuses Tesla safety function of malfunctioning and killing her dog.
3: Yeah. Yeah. TSA clarifies rules for carry-on snacks like rotisserie chicken.
0: Some people take like rotisserie chicken shredded for lunch. Like that's their thing. So I don't think they're mean, you know, grabbing a bag at Costco and carrying that onto the plane with you.
3: Maybe they are, but that would be hilarious.
0: Yeah. And if you watch To Catch a Smuggler, a lot of people, when they come in, bring frozen food back with them from other countries.
3: Right.
0: Sorry. Frozen meat.
3: Yeah.
2: Mm.
3: Yeah, you can't do that.
0: It's wild to watch. Native kids with disabilities were held in wooden boxes. Sweeping reforms are coming.
3: Oh, so that hasn't happened yet, huh?
2: Right.
0: Yeah, we didn't think about protecting those kids.
3: Mm-hmm. Keep those kids in boxes.
2: Man takes steroids and drinks 24 beers for 77 days without working out to show impact on his body.
3: Mm. Man brings a small dog with him to rob a bank.
0: Diversion.
2: It's so cute.
0: Meet the rabbi behind the world's biggest porn site.
3: What? Oy vey.
2: Kansas.
0: Give us your schleckles.
3: Schleckle for a schmeckle.
0: Schleckle for some schmegma.
3: You.
2: Kansas dealership can't deliver sold truck due to protected robin's nest.
3: Ain't that something? Mm-hmm. You can't enjoy your new ride because some bird wanted to come and make a nest in your wheel well or
0: how
3: whatever.
0: About it's been sitting there long enough for them to make one?
3: Yeah, that is true.
2: I mean, does it really take that long, really?
0: More than a day.
2: I don't know. I think they can do it overnight.
3: And to be fair, the car buying process is a long process.
0: True dad. And how many birds do you see fly at night, Lindsay?
2: That's true.
3: Police investigating barbecue goods theft and find a fox with a mouthful of hot dogs.
0: She's really pretty, by the way.
3: Yeah, right? What a fox.
0: Not alive, but not dead. Disembodied human brains used for drug testing. Last one, Lindsay.
2: Man arrested for exposing himself to group that included a North Carolina State University police officer.
0: What'd she look like?
3: Yeah. California man encounters mountain lion after noticing poop on his roof.
0: This is a fantastic headline.
3: Dookie? What is that up here?
0: I mean, if I... it would have to be pretty prominent for me to notice it on my roof.
3: I don't know the average size of a mountain lion's dump, but I imagine it's bigger than your normal house cat's turds.
0: Even a house cat, I guess I don't look at my roof enough.
3: Maybe
2: right.
3: You should.
2: Why would you look at your roof?
0: I mean, maybe after a hailstorm.
2: Yeah. Right? Or maybe he walked outside and he smelled something in the air and he looked up and saw it.
3: Right.
0: When we had a squirrel problem and they were eating our Christmas lights, I bought mothballs and tossed them up into the gutters to divert, because it's like a natural way to get them to stay away. It didn't work, so I had to buy poison and kill them and their families. Anyway, when you would walk outside, the mothballs were very prominent. So maybe that's what happened with the poop.
3: How do you get their little legs apart? Mothballs.
0: Well, it's the big one that we talked about yesterday.
2: Yeah.
3: Right.
0: PBR hasn't actually won a blue ribbon since 1893.
3: Damn. Just holding on to that trophy.
2: Yeah.
3: Mr. 8th grade bowling champion.
0: Hey. That's more recent.
3: Is it?
0: That's always like when you see businesses go, the best pizza in 1985. And you're like, so?
2: Right.
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Again, doors open at 7. 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

0: 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It's a great way to enter for some cool contests that we're giving tickets away. I like to see Rob Zombie. Good morning, Lindsay.
1: Good morning, Corbin. When you guys were growing up, was there ever a sitcom family that you wished you were a part of?
0: Yes.
1: Which one?
0: Silver Spoons.
2: The rich ones. The
1: money.
0: Mm-hmm. And he had all these toys in his house.
2: That
1: yeah, that's
2: train
1: true.
2: That went
1: yes.
2: through the entire
1: yes.
2: house.
0: Yes.
1: That's a good one. I always wanted to be a part of, not necessarily the family, but I loved Three's Company. I loved the way they lived. I was like, I want to live like that.
2: Live with
1: my best friend and another roommate. I thought that was so cool.
0: Your only child showing.
1: Yes.
2: Yeah, right.
0: Because that did not look awesome at all. It was not depictive of what a real relationship roommate situation is like.
2: Yeah, and your landlord's constantly barging into your place.
1: That's true. But I just thought it looked so neat. I couldn't imagine. Full House, I watched that show, and the coolest part of living in that house would have been John Stamos.
2: Sure.
1: Drooling over him all the time. Then you got the annoying neighbor coming over, just like the landlord.
2: Mm-hmm.
1: Brady Bunch, nope, that house is too damn full.
2: Yeah, I can't really think of any TV sitcom family. I like to be a Family Ties, I guess. I don't know.
0: No way. You didn't want Michael J. Fox's character around.
2: No, but I did watch it a lot growing up, so I mean, that's the only one I can think of. Yeah.

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0: Corbin, we're not going to take it.
1: Not anymore.
0: Not anymore. 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
1: I was for a while.
0: Yeah, I sat and took it for a long time, but not anymore.
1: I finally had enough.
0: Yeah. It's Twisted Sister on Q94.7, Oklahoma's Classic Rock. 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

0: 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Good morning, Gimpy.
1: Good morning, Corbin. Whether you like it or not, summertime is here, and ticks have been a bitch this year. I know, was last Friday? Last Friday, went to go play disc golf down in Bristow, right? And it's along a lake, and my disc goes into the woods like not even 6 inches, right? And I'm just
0: feels going, like a lot if you're asking me.
1: Yeah, yeah. I mean, I guess, listen, it's all about perspective. Regardless, I go into this 6 inches of woods to get my disc, and I'll be damned if I didn't already get a tick on me with the 5 seconds that I was in the woods. All right? I'll bring all this up just to say that the experts have found some ways to make sure that you can cut down on your ticks if you have an issue with them. Maintain your yard. No, duh. Cut your goddamn grass, right? Choose the right ground cover. Avoid mulch, leaf piles, and dense ground cover. Okay, again, clean your yard.
2: Yeah.
1: I also say this, and I find this interesting, cedar oil spray. Have you ever heard of that?
2: No.
0: I have. It's this essential oil like lavender or eucalyptus or mint.
1: So you'd be out there like with your essential oils anointing your yard. Get the hell out of here.
2: I'll do it.
1: They did say plant.
0: I actually do that.
2: Okay.
1: Plant tick repellent plants like lavender, as Corbin said, rosemary, and marigolds, and your yard will smell delicious and keep free of ticks. So there you go. A couple of tips.
0: Please don't say that fast. Please.
2: Yeah.

0: Oklahoma's classic rock. This is Q94.7.
1: All right, so Lindsay's going to draw the next person that's going to go, and then they'll get three questions.
2: Not going again.
3: Yeah, you are.
1: Yeah, you drew your name. That's the way it works.
2: Gimpy.
3: Hooray.
1: All right, so I'll ask the questions, and then Lindsay will do the shocking. And
3: bring your shocking.
2: Where's that stick?
3: It's
2: right here. Thank you.
3: It's good. I didn't want to move anyway.
1: Here we go. Question one. What is the square root of 7,348?
3: Your mom, final answer.
2: Oh my gosh.
3: What the hell kind of stupid ass question is that? The square root is how many times a number can go into itself. And the number was 7,948.
1: What is the square root of 7,348?
3: Yeah, your mom, final answer.
1: What is the square root of 3,000? I'm sorry. What is the square root of 7,348? You said your mom. The correct answer is your mom.
3: Nice.
1: Two.
3: Okay.
1: Whose is this?
3: Ah, bitch.
1: Whose is this?
2: Mine.
3: These are supposed to
1: Why
3: be
1: Why do you
3: easy
1: think that
3: questions?
1: This is a good question to put in there?
3: Yeah. Common knowledge questions, Lindsay.
2: Two.
1: Why do you think that this is a common answer question? Hold on. We all can't talk over each other. I'm just trying to understand your thought process.
4: Well, first of all, because it is a
1: you just
4: easy
1: say you don't have
4: math
1: one.
4: Question. No, I don't have one.
3: That's not
4: I don't
3: okay,
4: have
3: man.
4: One.
1: All right. Question two.
3: Anyhow, carry on.
1: Which leader said, the only thing we have to fear is fear itself?
3: Ooh, that would be Living Color. No. I didn't say final answer. I believe that was FDR or Franklin Delano Roosevelt. Final answer, just because I'm not sure what's on the paper.
1: Which leader said, did you say final answer?
3: Yes.
1: Which leader said the only thing we have to fear is fear itself? You said Franklin D. Roosevelt or FDR. The answer is Franklin D. Roosevelt.
3: Yeah.
1: And the last one here for Gimpy. What color is the center line in volleyball? What color is the center line in volleyball?
3: Oh, Jesus. Center line in volleyball. So now I've got to go all the way back when I was in seventh grade the first time and we played volleyball during PE. I don't know. There's a black that's shouting out at me. There's a red that's shouting out at me. Blue's in there somewhere. I'm trying to picture the times that I've watched collegiate volleyball on TV, and all I can see is fat asses and little shorts. Red, final answer.
1: Question is, what color is the center line in volleyball? You said red, final answer. The correct answer is white.
3: Damn it.
1: And so he's
3: God damn it, son of a...
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0: Happy Friday on the Q94.7. And if you haven't made your Father's Day plans, nothing makes a father happy like Yacht Rock.
1: Hell yeah.
0: The Jones Assembly is having a Yacht Rock Father's Day. JonesAssembly.com for more. It's over by the Fordson. 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

0: Good morning. It's the Big Man Morning Show on Q94.7. We love food here on the show, and I would love to hear from you guys, BMMS, and whatever your favorite donut chain is, because the list has come out, because today's apparently National Donut Day.
1: Oh, yeah.
0: Yeah, and some of these that are on the list, I don't know if we've ever experienced them. Like, for example, Voodoo Donuts is number 5 on the list. They have some down in Texas and in Colorado, but mostly on the West Coast, right?
1: Yeah. Okay.
0: And then they have Intamin's Donuts in My Own Kitchen came back as one of the number 7 on the list. So okay. People would rather eat Intamin's Donuts.
1: Intamin's?
0: Yeah.
1: The ones you get in the store.
0: Yeah. Blue and white package.
1: They're all right.
0: Yeah, for package donuts, they're pretty good,
2: yeah.
0: Right?
2: Yeah.
0: And then places that we know, Tim Hortons is number 4. Pretty good. I've had Tim Hortons. It's pretty good.
1: Isn't that strictly Canadian?
0: Not anymore, but it was at one point. Yeah, it's mostly known for that. Okay. Shipley Donuts. Don't know it.
1: You're never shipping me.
0: Shipley Donuts. It looks like there are a couple of locations. I don't know why it's telling me there's one just down. Yeah, I don't know this place. Shipley Donuts. But they do kolaches, which are all pretty good. And then number 2 and number 1 are massive chains.
1: Mm-hmm.
2: Dunkin' Donuts.
0: Number 2.
1: Krispy Kreme,
0: overwhelmingly.
1: Yeah. Wow.
0: Krispy Kreme is America's favorite donut chain.
1: As they should be. They have the best donut. Now, just the glaze.
0: Yeah, I agree.
1: Anything outside of just the glaze, it's mid.
2: And it's got to be hot, warm.
1: Well, I don't care. I'll eat your cold donut.
0: I mean, as long as there's a microwave nearby, I'll be fine. And you can't buy them in the grocery store. It's not the same.
1: Right. No.
0: No, they've got to be fresh, like your French fry stories.
1: Yes.
2: Now, I took the kids. We ordered Dunkin' over the weekend, actually, because...
1: You like garbage?
2: No, I love...
0: Oh, gosh, man. Their sour cream donut?
2: Yeah.
0: That's so good. Their powdered donut is so good.
2: With the custard. Oh
0: man. Okay.
1: I've been disappointed donuts. Every time. So that's
2: what?
1: It's just my opinion. Don't let me sway how you feel
0: it's
1: about
0: the donut
1: Dunkin'.
0: You're picking.
2: Yeah.
1: It's just regular donuts.
2: No, dude, you love a blueberry donut, and
1: I
2: they
1: do,
2: make
1: and
2: the
1: they're
2: best.
1: Mid.
0: Oof.
2: Whoa!
1: Mid, at best.
0: Gimpy's known for having very out there food taste.
2: They're the second favorite choice on the planet.
1: Yeah, that's a whole bunch of people who have poor taste.
0: Right, because it can't be you.
2: Right.

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1: Here we go. Question one. It's my turn. I'm the last one to go.
2: Question one, Corbin. What popular candy bar was first sold as the Round Trees Chocolate Crisp before getting its current name?
1: Round Trees Chocolate Crisp. What candy bar was called the Round Tree Chocolate Crisp? 100 grand, final answer?
2: What popular candy bar was first sold as the Round Tree's Chocolate Crisp before getting its current name? You said 100 grand, and the correct answer is Kit Kat Bar.
1: Huh, yeah, it is a crisp, isn't it? I was thinking like, you know, the Rice Krispie.
2: Hey! Yes. And 100 grand, man, those are good.
1: Caramel.
2: Mm-hmm. Question two. Which beer brand uses the slogan, the king of beers?
1: Oof. Man, I hope I can remember this. Sam Adams? No. What other IPA names do I know? Budweiser, final answer.
2: Which beer brand uses the slogan, the king of beers? You said Budweiser, and the correct answer is Budweiser.
1: Yeah, that was a softball, man. Thank you.
2: Final question. How many NBA championships did Michael Jordan win with the Chicago Bulls?
1: This is where I'm going to fumble, I think. Because I don't know them all. I think it's 8. Or is it 7? I'll go 8, final answer.
2: How many NBA championships did Michael Jordan win with the Chicago Bulls? You said 8. And the correct answer is 6. Six.
1: Yeah. Yeah. I got part of the number picture, right?
2: Yeah.
1: It has an oval at the
2: good
1: bottom.
2: Good.
1: Yeah, and we just talked about that the other day, too. I could not remember what it was.
3: I couldn't say. I know 3. That's it.
1: I think my favorite part of that question is we had to say with the Bulls, because what? He won one with the,
2: yeah,
1: the,
2: right?
1: With the Wizards, right?
2: Oh, yeah. No. Negative.
1: Well, I think that's the biggest negative on his career.
3: Is switching over.
1: And not winning.
2: Right.
1: Where LeBron did. I'm not trying to make a debate between the two. I'm just saying,
3: yeah,
1: even though LeBron didn't win as many, he did go to other teams and win.
3: Mm-hmm. Yeah.
1: Where
3: yeah.
1: Jordan couldn't do that.
3: So there's
1: always been an argument about Jordan is that it was the players around him who made him great, mm-hmm. specifically Pippen.
3: Right.
1: And then he goes and doesn't have any of those players.
3: I wonder why he went over there anyway.
2: Well, he retired.
3: Well, yeah, I know that.
2: And then he said, if I come back, I'll dominate.
3: And then he failed miserably.
1: Oof, I don't think you can say that.
3: Can't say that he failed miserably?
1: Not in the NBA. Even though he didn't do well.
3: Uh-huh.
1: But he won 6 championships.
2: Yeah.
1: There's no failing after that.
3: You're right, but he failed with his second team, and that's what I meant by that. He failed miserably with the Wizards.
1: I don't think you can say fail miserably.
2: No.
1: I think you can just say he wasn't successful at it.
3: Okay.
1: I don't think you win. You don't get to say Michael Jordan failed when you have 6
2: right.
1: championships.
3: Yeah, you're right. He was great at that time, and then he quit, and then came back,
2: and then he
3: failed.
2: He just couldn't give it up. He just wasn't ready for retirement like he thought he was.
3: Like Aaron Rodgers.
1: Oh, God, please.
0: From the belt.
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Q94.7, Oklahoma's classic rock. If you missed out on Craig Robinson at the Bricktown Comedy Club last night, you're in luck because he's here all weekend, all the way through Sunday. Tonight's show, doors open at 7, and the show kicks off shortly thereafter. They're going all the way until 9:45. The last show is at 9:45. Now, premium tickets are going to cost you around $71, but a girlfriend of mine went last night, and she said it is so worth it. Craig Robinson at

0: Q94.7, Oklahoma's classic rock. Texting is a great way to communicate with us. BMMS and whatever that is to 82945. What, Gimpy, this is more of a Gimpy question, but Lindsay, obviously, I want to hear your opinion too. What kind of compliment would you like to hear more often? Is there a compliment? Because women like, I love to be acknowledged, like if their hair changes, if they're dressed nice, or maybe their shoes. Do you have a compliment? And I want to know from you guys, BMMS and whatever that compliment is you'd like to hear more often to 82945.
1: Hey, you can put some thought into it, but I think if there's one I'd like to hear more often is, well, that's bigger than I thought.
0: Yeah, I don't know if there's another.
2: All right.
1: Yeah. Okay. Oh, you got pretty eyes? Okay. You should never tell a guy he's got pretty eyes.
0: I don't know. I feel like you're somebody who, if somebody acknowledged how great your goatee looked, you would be like, okay.
2: All right.
1: All right, fine. In a non-sexual manner. Yeah, dude, your beard's on point. I wouldn't mind hearing that more often.
0: Okay. Yeah, I don't need my hair complimented. But you're right, man. The pinnacle is.
1: Uh-huh.
0: Yeah, that's much bigger than I thought. In Robert

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1: It's time for news quickies, world news, local news, and news that just makes you say, what the f***? Now here's Corbin, Gimpy, and Lindsay with what's going on. News quickies from the Big
0: Mad. All right, we do news quickies on Fridays, just the headlines. Go ahead, Lindsay.
2: Judge orders a life sentence for man with 166 arrests and 55 convictions.
0: Life? Is that what she said?
2: Yeah.
0: I don't know. Like, what are the convictions? What are we talking?
3: Right. Is it drugs? Is it murder?
0: Is it arson?
3: Right.
0: Is it graffiti?
2: Graffiti.
0: I'm just saying, right? Like, what are we talking? It does sound dramatic.
2: It does.
3: Yeah. I bet you that's just the scare tactic, and they'll lower it down. The star of Rome's sexy priest calendar isn't a priest and never has been.
0: You don't say. I think it's fascinating they do this.
3: Yeah?
0: Yeah. People are like, yeah, let's see a sexy pope. CEO says company problems disappeared after firing the HR team.
3: Yeah, that usually happens.
2: No one to complain to. 6'7" model reportedly makes $100 per minute on OnlyFans.
3: I am in the wrong business.
0: I don't believe it. I gotta see what they look like.
3: The legs?
0: Yeah, the model. I gotta see what they look like.
3: Louisiana baker set $600 cake on fire after customer found out her boyfriend cheated on her.
0: It's awesome. The video's really good, too.
3: Yeah.
0: Bill proposed requiring data centers to pay for own power.
3: As they should.
0: Yeah, how's this a headline?
3: Yeah.
0: This feels like a derp.
3: Mm. Yeah.
2: Woman fined $100 on the spot after her dog didn't do a do.
3: Well, that doesn't make any damn sense. Your dog didn't crap, so we're fining you $100?
0: I don't understand the on-the-spot part. That's usually how an infraction works.
3: Mm-hmm. Mm-hmm. Students accidentally... Oh, we already read that. I think Lindsay covered that one a while ago. No, that was a fill-in-the-blank news. New vape pen lets you earn Bitcoin while you smoke weed. Yeah.
0: Politician raises eyebrows as he proudly declares himself a gooner. You don't know what a gooner is. You need to search it on your own time. Not a company computer.
2: Right.
3: Gooner.
2: Woman accuses Tesla safety function of malfunctioning and killing her dog.
3: Yeah. Yeah. TSA clarifies rules for carry-on snacks like rotisserie chicken.
0: Some people take like rotisserie chicken shredded for lunch. Like that's their thing. So I don't think they're mean, you know, grabbing a bag at Costco and carrying that onto the plane with you.
3: Maybe they are, but that would be hilarious.
0: Yeah. And if we watch To Catch a Smuggler, a lot of people, when they come in, bring frozen food back with them from other countries.
3: Right.
0: Sorry. Frozen meat.
3: Yeah.
2: Mm.
3: Yeah, you can't do that.
0: It's wild to watch. Native kids with disabilities were held in wooden boxes. Sweeping reforms are coming.
3: Oh, so it hasn't happened yet, huh?
2: Right.
0: Yeah, we didn't think about protecting those kids.
3: Mm-hmm. Keep those kids in boxes.
2: Man takes steroids and drinks 24 beers for 77 days without working out to show impact on his body.
3: Mm. Man brings a small dog with him to rob a bank.
0: Diversion.
2: It's so cute.
0: Meet the rabbi behind the world's biggest porn site.
3: What? Oy vey.
2: Kansas.
0: Give us your schleckles.
3: Schleckle for a schmeckle.
0: Schleckle for some schmegma.
3: You.
2: Kansas dealership can't deliver sold truck due to protected robin's nest.
3: Ain't that something? Mm-hmm. You can't enjoy your new ride because some bird wanted to come and make a nest in your wheel well or
0: how
3: whatever.
0: About it's been sitting there long enough for them to make one?
3: Yeah, that is true.
2: I mean, does it really take that long, really?
0: More than a day.
2: I don't know. I think they can do it overnight.
3: And to be fair, the car buying process is a long process.
0: True dad. And how many birds do you see fly at night, Lindsay?
2: That's true.
3: Police investigating barbecue goods theft and find a fox with a mouthful of hot dogs.
0: She's really pretty, by the way.
3: Right? What a fox.
0: Not alive, but not dead. Disembodied human brains used for drug testing. Last one, Lindsay.
2: Man arrested for exposing himself to a group that included a North Carolina State University police officer.
0: What'd she look like?
3: Yeah. California man encounters mountain lion after noticing poop on his roof.
0: That's a fantastic headline.
3: Dookie? What is that up here?
0: I mean, if I... it would have to be pretty prominent for me to notice it on my roof.
3: I don't know the average size of a mountain lion's dump, but I imagine it's bigger than your normal house cat's turds.
0: Even a house cat, I guess I don't look at my roof enough.
3: Maybe
2: right.
3: You should.
2: Why would you look at your roof?
0: I mean, maybe after a hailstorm.
2: Yeah. Right? Or maybe he walked outside and he smelled something in the air and he looked up and saw it.
3: Right.
0: When we had a squirrel problem and they were eating our Christmas lights, I bought mothballs and tossed them up into the gutters to divert, because it's like a natural way to get them to stay away. It didn't work, so I had to buy poison and kill them and their families. Anyway, when you would walk outside, the mothballs were very prominent. So maybe that's what happened with the poop.
3: How do you get their little legs apart? Mothballs.
0: Well, it's the big one that we talked about yesterday.
2: Yeah.
3: Right.
0: PBR hasn't actually won a blue ribbon since 1893.
3: Damn. Just holding on to that trophy.
2: Yeah.
3: Mr. 8th grade bowling champion.
0: Yeah. Hey. That's more recent.
3: Is it?
0: That's always like when you see businesses go, the best pizza in 1985. And you're like, so?
2: Right.
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I want to send you to go see Rob Zombie, Manson, The Who, and an orgy. 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I'm going to take care of you, man. 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

0: 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It's a great way to enter for some cool contests that we're giving tickets away. I like to see Rob Zombie. Good morning, Lindsay.
1: Good morning, Corbin. When you guys were growing up, was there ever a sitcom family that you wished you were a part of?
0: Yes.
1: Which one?
0: Silver Spoons.
2: The rich ones. The
1: money.
0: Mm-hmm. And he had all these toys in his house.
2: That
1: yeah, that's
2: train
1: true.
2: That went
1: yes.
2: through the entire
0: yes.
2: house.
0: Yes.
1: That's a good one. I always wanted to be a part of, not necessarily the family, but I loved Three's Company. I loved the way they lived. I was like, I want to live like that.
2: Live with
1: my best friend and another roommate. I thought that was so cool.
0: Your only child showing.
1: Yes.
2: Yeah, right.
0: Because that did not look awesome at all. It was not depictive of what a real relationship roommate situation is like.
2: Yeah, and your landlord's constantly barging into your place.
1: That's true. But I just thought it looked so neat. I couldn't imagine. I'm Full House, I watched that show, and the coolest part of living in that house would have been John Stamos.
0: Sure.
1: Drooling over him all the time. Then you got the annoying neighbor coming over, just like the landlord.
0: Mm-hmm.
1: Brady Bunch, nope, that house is too damn full.
2: Yeah, I can't really think of any TV sitcom family. I like to be a Family Ties, I guess. I don't know.
0: No way. You didn't want Michael J. Fox's character around.
2: No, but I did watch it a lot growing up, so I mean, that's the only one I can think of.
0: Yeah.

0: 94.7 Oklahoma's Classic Rock. All right, Taser Time Trivia. This is where we shock each other if you don't know the answers to the questions that you probably wrote. I went last week, so I'll decide who goes first. And Lindsay is going to be the one that goes first. I'll do the shocking, and Gimpy's going to read the questions. She's got three questions coming at her.
1: All right.
2: First one here, Lindsay, goes as such. What is the profession of Zach's dad, Derek Morris, on the show Saved by the Bell?
0: I didn't know he had a dad that was on the show.
2: He only made an appearance once, as well with his mom. It was only like once or twice.
1: I don't think his mom was ever on the show.
2: She was on the show. She was a blonde. She was tall.
0: Let's focus on the answer.
1: Was he a judge or a lawyer? I know he was in law because I feel like he had to be because Zach was always in trouble. I think he was a lawyer. Final answer.
2: What was the profession of Zach's dad, Derek Morris, on the show Saved by the Bell? You said lawyer. It's a lawyer.
1: Oh, good.
2: I have a feeling that was your question.
1: I think it was.
2: Yeah. All right.
0: Yeah, because I didn't even know his dad was ever on the show.
2: Yeah, I don't do Saved by the Bell questions, so.
0: You knew the answer about how many episodes you've been on, though.
2: I've watched it. Listen, I got a whole channel dedicated to nothing but Saved by the Bell, bro.
1: That's right.
2: Yeah.
0: Don't stand over there then like you're too good for Saved by the Bell.
2: I'm not saying
0: you've got
2: I'm
0: a channel
2: good.
0: Completely dedicated to it.
2: Yeah. I'm not saying I'm too good for it. I'm just not making enough questions for it, regardless.
1: Lonely nights with Kelly Kapowski.
2: There's been many a lonely nights. The things that her and Xena Warrior Princess do in my mind.
1: Together.
2: Oh, my goodness.
0: Hey, why don't you join us in the, you know, instead of being back three decades.
2: What would that be now? House of Dragons and we'll go with
0: Yellowstone.
2: Yeah, yeah. Beth from Yellowstone, yeah. All right, moving forward. What television family lives at 1313 Mockingbird Lane?
1: Oh, 1313 Mockingbird Lane. It's not the Brady Bunch. But it is one of those shows that are on Tubi, probably. Is it the Munsters or the Addams Family? I'm going with the Munsters.
2: What television family lives at 1313 Mockingbird Lane? You said the Munsters. It's the Munsters. Is that another one of yours?
0: Is that yours too?
1: Yeah. Maybe.
2: Yeah. I think she loaded this thing up while I wasn't looking.
0: It's not an accusation. That's horrible.
2: Yeah. Uh-huh. All right. Let's see what this one has in store. Lindsay, last one. Which car part reduces the bumps felt while driving your car? Which car part reduces the bumps felt while driving your car?
0: That's fun.
1: Yeah.
2: She said it through her teeth. Yeah. This is a great question.
0: This is not hers. No. I can tell.
2: This one's mine. Lindsay, what car part reduces the bumps felt while driving your car?
1: Your shocks is my only guess. Your shock absorbers. I don't know. Shocks is the only thing I can think of. Because when I ride on a school bus,
2: the wheels go round and round.
1: I feel every single bump. And I feel like shocks are supposed to absorb those bumps. And I remember asking, do school buses not have shock absorbers? Because I feel every bump. So I'm going to say shocks. Final answer.
2: Which car part reduces the bumps felt while driving your car? You said shocks. The answer is shock absorbers.
0: She gets that
2: close enough because you did say absorbers in there somewhere.
0: Yeah.
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0: 94.7 and Father's Day. I told you about Yacht Rock. Here's another idea. Ocana is doing a Father's Day barbecue festival.
1: Ooh. Nice.
0: Right? Seatings are at 11, 1, and 3 on Sunday, the Father's Day. And you get live music. There'll be photo moments for you to partake in because dads love getting their picture taken. Mm. And then there'll be a variety of family-friendly activities throughout the day. Dad can kick back and just maybe have a complimentary cigar that they're doing. Maybe some bourbon samplings.
2: All right, then.
0: From Horse Soldier Bourbon. And, you know, let's make dad feel special.
2: That's one hell of a way to do it.
0: Take him to Ocana for Father's Day.
3: Rumors spreading around in that Texas town. About to check outside the game. You know what I'm talking about. Just let me know if you want to go to that whole mile on the range. They got a lot of nice girls.

0: 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Good morning, Gimpy.
1: Good morning, Corbin. Whether you like it or not, summertime is here, and ticks have been a bitch this year. I know, it was last Friday. Last Friday, went to go play disc golf down in Bristow, right? And it's along a lake, and my disc goes into the woods like not even 6 inches, right? And I'm just
0: feels like a lot if you're asking me.
1: Yeah, yeah. I mean, I guess, listen, it's all about perspective. Regardless, I go into this 6 inches of woods to get my disc, and I'll be damned if I didn't already get a tick on me with the 5 seconds that I was in the woods. All right? I bring all this up just to say that the experts have found some ways to make sure that you can cut down on your ticks if you have an issue with them. Maintain your yard. No, duh. Cut your goddamn grass, right? Choose the right ground cover. Avoid mulch, leaf piles, and dense ground cover. Okay, again, clean your yard.
2: Yeah.
1: I also say this, and I find this interesting, cedar oil spray. Have you ever heard of that?
2: No.
0: I have. It's this essential oil like lavender or eucalyptus or mint.
1: So you'd be out there like with your essential oils anointing your yard. Get the hell out of here.
2: I'll do it.
1: They did say plant.
0: I actually do that.
2: Okay.
1: Plant tick repellent plants like lavender, as Corbin said, rosemary, and marigolds, and your yard will smell delicious and keep free of ticks. So there you go. A couple of tip, tick tips. Tip, tick, tick tips.
0: Please don't say that fast, please.
2: Yeah.

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1: All right, so Lindsay's going to draw the next person that's going to go, and then they'll get three questions.
2: Not going again.
3: Yeah, you are.
1: Yeah, you drew your name. That's the way it works.
2: Gimpy.
3: Hooray.
1: All right, so I'll ask the questions, and then Lindsay will do the shocking. And
3: bring your shocking.
2: Where's that stick?
3: It's
2: right here. Thank you.
3: It's good, because... I didn't
1: and
3: want to
1: all right,
3: anyway.
1: Here we go. Question one. What is the square root of 7,348?
3: Your mom. Final answer.
2: Oh my god!
3: What the hell kind of stupid ass question is that? The square root is how many times a number can go into itself, and the number was 7,948.
1: What is the square root of 7,348?
3: Yeah, your mom. Final answer.
1: What is the square root of 3,000? I'm sorry. What is the square root of 7,348? You said your mom. The correct answer is your mom.
3: Nice.
1: Two.
3: Okay.
1: Whose is this?
3: Ah, bitch.
1: Who's
3: mine.
1: Whose is this?
2: Mine.
3: These are supposed to
1: Why
3: be
1: Why do you
3: easy
1: think that
3: questions?
1: This is a good question to put in there?
3: Yeah. Common it's, knowledge questions,
2: it's
3: Lindsay.
2: Two.
1: Why do you think easy. That this is a common answer question? I'm just asking your... hold on. We all can't talk over each other. I'm just trying to understand your thought process.
4: Well, first of all, because it is a...
1: You just say you don't have one.
4: Question. No, I don't have one.
3: That's not
4: I don't
3: okay,
4: have
3: math.
4: One.
1: All right. Question two.
3: Anyhow, carry on.
1: Which leader said, the only thing we have to fear is fear itself?
3: Ooh, that would be Living Color. No. I didn't say final answer. I believe that was FDR or Franklin Delano Roosevelt. Final answer, just because I'm not sure what's on the paper.
1: Which leader said, did you say final answer?
3: Yes.
1: Which leader said the only thing we have to fear is fear itself? You said Franklin D. Roosevelt or FDR. The answer is Franklin D. Roosevelt.
3: Yeah.
1: And the last one here for Gimpy. What color is the center line in volleyball? What color is the center line in volleyball?
3: Oh, Jesus. Center line in volleyball. So now I've got to go all the way back when I was in seventh grade the first time and we played volleyball during PE. I don't know. There's a black that's shouting out at me. There's a red that's shouting out at me. Blue's in there somewhere. I'm trying to picture the times that I've watched collegiate volleyball on TV, and all I can see is fat asses and little shorts. Red, final answer.
1: Question is, what color is the center line in volleyball? You said red, final answer. The correct answer is white.
3: Damn it.
1: And so he's
3: God damn it, son of a...
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1: We love food here on the show, and I would love to hear from you guys, BMMS, and whatever your favorite donut chain is, because the list has come out, because today's apparently National Donut Day.
2: Oh, yeah.
1: Yeah, and some of these that are on the list, I don't know if we've ever experienced them. Like, for example, Voodoo Donuts is number 5 on the list. They have some down in Texas and in Colorado, but mostly on the West Coast, right?
2: Yeah. Okay.
1: And then they have Intamin's Donuts in My Own Kitchen came back as one of the number 7 on the list. So okay. People would rather eat Intamin's Donuts.
2: Intamin's?
1: Yeah.
2: The ones you get at the store.
1: Yeah. Blue and white package.
2: They're all right.
1: Yeah, for package donuts, they're pretty good,
3: yeah.
1: Right?
3: Yeah.
1: And then places that we know, Tim Hortons is number 4. Pretty good. I've had Tim Hortons. It's pretty good.
2: Isn't that strictly Canadian?
1: Not anymore, but it was at one point, yeah. It's mostly noted for that. Okay. Shipley Donuts. Don't know it.
2: You're never shipping me.
1: Shipley Donuts. It looks like there are a couple of locations. I don't know why it's telling me there's one just down. Yeah, I don't know this place. Shipley Donuts. But they do kolaches, which are all pretty good. And then number 2 and number 1 are massive chains.
2: Mm-hmm.
3: Dunkin' Donuts.
1: Number 2.
2: Krispy Kreme.
1: Overwhelmingly.
2: Yeah. Wow.
1: Krispy Kreme is America's favorite donut chain.
2: As they should be. They have the best donut. Now, just the glaze.
1: Yeah, I agree.
2: Anything outside of just the glaze, it's mid.
3: And it's got to be hot, warm.
2: Well, I don't care. I'll eat your cold donut.
1: I mean, as long as there's a microwave nearby, I'll be fine. And you can't buy them in the grocery store. It's not the same.
2: Right. No.
1: No, they've got to be fresh, like your French fry stories.
2: Yes.
3: Now, I took the kids. We ordered Dunkin' over the weekend, actually, because...
2: You like garbage?
3: No, I love...
1: Oh, gosh, man. Their sour cream donut?
3: Yeah.
1: That's so good. Their powdered donut is so good.
3: With the custard. Oh.
1: Oh, man. Okay.
2: I've been disappointed donuts. Every time. So that's
3: what?
2: It's just my opinion. Don't let me sway how
1: Maybe
2: you feel
1: it's
2: about
1: the donut
2: Duncan.
1: You're picking.
3: Yeah.
2: It's just regular donuts.
3: No, dude, you love a blueberry donut. And
2: I
3: they
2: do,
3: make
2: and
3: the
2: they're
3: best.
2: Mid.
3: Oof. Whoa!
2: Mid at best.
1: Gimpy's known for having very out there food takes.
3: They're the second favorite choice on the planet.
2: Yeah, that's a whole bunch of people who have poor taste.
3: Oh my God.
1: Right, because it can't be you.
3: Right.

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1: Happy Friday, Fri-yay. It's Maria Melito. It is June 5th. Here's Man in the Box from Alice in Chains.

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1: We have another keyword coming up top of the hour. We're minutes away from it. You could win $2,500. Here's In Bloom from Nirvana.

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1: You know, something else you could do with that $2,500 is get tickets for the Sphere in the fall to see the Eagles. 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

Oklahoma's Classic Rock, Q94.7. I hope you're having a great Friday. How can it not be great? The weekend is ahead. It's Maria Melito with the Foo Fighters.

0: Q94.7. Who are you from The Who? Well, the iHeartRadio Music Festival, we announced the lineup earlier this week. You could see Cardi B and the Goo Goo Dolls and Kenny Chesney and Muse and Weezer and Snoop Dogg and so many. Now, do you want to go to Vegas for September 18th and 19th? We have a trip for two. Tickets, hotel, airfare, and $1,000. So coming up next hour at 1 o'clock, you're going to text the keyword to 200-200 for your chance to win. And don't forget, the exclusive Capital One cardholder presale starts this coming Wednesday, June 10th at 1 p.m. Eastern time. I got Tom Petty coming up next.
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1: I Can't Drive 55 from Sammy Hagar, also doing some shows this summer, which is pretty cool. Hey, it's Maria Melito. 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

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Did you hear about the college softball player who eats ladybugs for good luck? Ew, why would you eat a bug for good luck and a ladybug? They're so beautiful. I just don't get it. Here's ZZ Top.

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0: 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You give love a bad name from Bon Jovi. Well, this is the hour to text that keyword so you can win that trip for two to the iHeartRadio Music Festival and $1,000 as well. So if you haven't done it yet, text the word festival to 200-200. You'll get a confirmation text and info. 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

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Jason's starting his weekend already. Left work on the way home and asked for Green Day. Happy weekend. It's Basket Case.

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0: 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It's J-Rod. Do you know what the term wildflowering means?
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It's J-Rod, so today, after 5, we get a chance for you to go ahead and win your share of $250,000. 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

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It's J-Rod. I bought this album just to scare my mom because Ozzy was a werewolf with jelly in his mouth from the cover. You don't believe me? 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

0: Oklahoma's classic rock is Q94.7. The weekend's finally here. Game two of the NBA Finals is tonight, and hopefully the Spurs lose to the Knicks tonight again, because then they go back to New York. I'm just saying. So it's good times for the weekend. So what do you got positive to look forward to? What makes you happy about the weekend? You can use the talkback mic for your comments, and we'll share them after four on Q94.7.
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Friday is finally here, so what's got you so excited for the weekend? Like, what do you got going on? 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

pretty sure you've heard this already, but Smashing Pumpkins are coming to the Paycom Center this October. What is it, the Rat in the Cage tour? I'm just saying, so if you want to see a show before the Paycom becomes a Coliseum, keep it on Q94.7.

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Oklahoma's classic rock is Q94.7. It's J-Rod. We got Tom Petty, Metallica, The Doors coming up, and your comments about what's going to make this weekend so good for you. The first one was the lady inviting all her friends over to make all the cocktails. I just want to be there for the aftermath. And I'm married. I just want to be there to go ahead and get the attention of the ladies. 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

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So if you've got something that's going on, like, you know, we're out of school. Maybe you're getting ready to take a vacation. Maybe you're getting ready to go to Tulsa for the weekend. Stay at one of the casinos. Maybe you're going to go to Texas. I don't know. Have all the cocktails like the first caller. But if you got something going on this weekend that's going to make it a good weekend and you want to share, use the TalkBack mic with the iHeartRadio app and you listen to Q94.7.

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0: And it's J-Rod. So you're talking about taking a hike this weekend because, you know, that's what's going to make your weekend great, right?
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0: Yeah, I know a lot of people are doing hikes, this and that, and they've extended like the bike trails and the hiking trails in Norman. 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

24/7. The first time I went to the iHeartRadio Music Festival, I saw Queen and Adam Lambert, Paul McCartney, Elton John, Bruno Mars. I mean, the whole list was amazing. After six, you got your chance to go to the show with the $1,000 coming up.

0: 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So you got the weekend off. What do you plan to do this weekend?
1: I actually got called off of work, and I could really use the time off.
0: Yeah, most of us could. Recharge the batteries a little bit. 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

0: Oklahoma's classic rock is Q94.7. It's J-Rod. So, Justin, you just won yourself $2,500 to celebrate America's birthday. What are you going to do?
1: I would celebrate the 4th of July probably in Vegas because they seem to be having a massive, like, fireworks show. So, that would be it for me.
0: They usually do, like, after BTS played there a couple weeks ago, they had, like, these huge fireworks displays, and they do it off the top of all the casinos. Ellis Island would be the place that I would watch at because they got an outdoor balcony and stuff. But I mean, hey, man, it's your $2,500. You spend it as you will. Keep it here Monday because we got more chances for you to win, starting with the Big Mad Morning Show on Q94.7.
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So after 6, we get a chance for you to win your way to the iHeartRadio Music Festival. It's with $1,000 bucks, too. Muse is going to be there. So's Weezer. So keep it here to win.

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Their residency is done. They have been an artist that played the iHeartRadio Music Festival. And now you can be off to go see Weezer, Muse, and more. 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

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After TikTok made it a huge hit for the band again, they're now going to be at the iHeartRadio Music Festival. 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

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They got a side project out now. One of them just does cover bands, and then Billy Joe Armstrong's just in the other one. Green Day's still a thing, though, so you're fine. Just listen now.

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